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right in the air. The monkey thought that everything was on the square. The buzzer tried to throw the monkey off of his back, but the monkey grabbed his neck and said, "Now listen, Jack. Straighten up and fly right. Straighten up and fly right. Straighten up and fly right. Cool down, Papa, don't you blow your top. 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What's the use of jiving? Straighten up and fly right. 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The buzzer told the monkey, "You are choking me. Release your hold and I will set you free." The monkey looked the buzzer right dead in the eye and said, "Your story is so touching, but it sounds just like a lie. Straighten up and fly right. Straighten up and stay right.

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Straighten up and fly right. Cool down, Papa, don't you blow your top. Fly right.

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4: Now it is time for Tide Tones PM, your afternoon tide report from Radio Sausalito. Your reporter is Greg Grunke. Today is Friday, May 1st, 2026. A high tide of 4.4 feet will occur at 1:03 p.m., followed by a low tide of 2.3 feet at 5:43 p.m. The next high tide will be 5.8 feet at 11:54 p.m., followed by a low tide of minus 0.6 feet at 6:40 a.m. tomorrow. All tide data is for the Golden Gate, so compensate accordingly. Today's sunrise was at 6:14. Sunset will be at 8:01, with darkness by 9:03. A lunar note, enjoy the full moon tonight. And there you have it, today's tide report for San Francisco Bay, brought to you by the Call of the Sea, wishing you a good day.

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5: 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That's the Marin Open Studios weekends happening May 2nd and 3rd, as well as May 9th and 10th at the Sausalito Center for the Arts in downtown Sausalito from 11 a.m. to 6 p.m. For more information and photo previews, check out marinopenstudios.org.
6: Now it is time for Tide Tones PM, your afternoon tide report from Radio Sausalito. Your reporter is Greg Grunke. Today is Friday, May 1st, 2026. A high tide of 4.4 feet will occur at 1:03 p.m., followed by a low tide of 2.3 feet at 5:43 p.m. The next high tide will be 5.8 feet at 11:54 p.m., followed by a low tide of -0.6 feet at 6:40 a.m. tomorrow. All tide data is for the Golden Gate, so compensate accordingly. Today's sunrise was at 6:14. Sunset will be at 8:01, with darkness by 9:03. A lunar note, enjoy the full moon tonight. And there you have it, today's tide report for San Francisco Bay, brought to you by the Call of the Sea, wishing you a good day.

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1: In the pantheon of great jazz composers, Billy Strayhorn stands alongside Duke Ellington, Charles Mingus, and Wayne Shorter. But Strayhorn had one of the most unusual careers in jazz. Today, his genius as a composer is uniformly acknowledged, but that was not the case during his lifetime. Strayhorn spent his entire career as, in Duke Ellington's words, his composing and arranging partner. Many of his most famous creations were often attributed to Ellington, including Duke's theme song, Take the A-Train. Join me, Larry Slater, the Jazz MD, on Radio Sausalito's Jazz Connections, as we listen to Strayhorn's remarkable compositions. Jazz Connections airs Sundays and Mondays at 9 p.m.
2: 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That's the Jazz and Blues by the Bay free concert series happening each Friday evening beginning June 5th from 6:30 to 8 p.m. at Gabrielson Park through September 25th. 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
3: Now it is time for Tide Tones PM, your afternoon tide report from Radio Sausalito. Your reporter is Greg Grunke. Today is Friday, May 1st, 2026. A high tide of 4.4 feet will occur at 1:03 p.m., followed by a low tide of 2.3 feet at 5:43 p.m. The next high tide will be 5.8 feet at 11:54 p.m., followed by a low tide of minus 0.6 feet at 6:40 a.m. tomorrow. All tide data is for the Golden Gate, so compensate accordingly. Today's sunrise was at 6:14, sunset will be at 8:01, with darkness by 9:03. A lunar note, enjoy the full moon tonight. And there you have it, today's tide report for San Francisco Bay, brought to you by the Call of the Sea, wishing you a good day.

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2: Now it is time for Tide Tones PM, your afternoon tide report from Radio Sausalito. Your reporter is Greg Grunke. Today is Friday, May 1st, 2026. A high tide of 4.4 feet will occur at 1:03 p.m., followed by a low tide of 2.3 feet at 5:43 p.m. The next high tide will be 5.8 feet at 11:54 p.m., followed by a low tide of minus 0.6 feet at 6:40 a.m. tomorrow. All tide data is for the Golden Gate, so compensate accordingly. Today's sunrise was at 6:14, sunset will be at 8:01, with darkness by 9:03. A lunar note, enjoy the full moon tonight. And there you have it, today's tide report for San Francisco Bay, brought to you by the Call of the Sea, wishing you a good day.

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3: Now it is time for Tide Tones PM, your afternoon tide report from Radio Sausalito. Your reporter is Greg Grunke. Today is Friday, May 1st, 2026. A high tide of 4.4 feet will occur at 1:03 p.m., followed by a low tide of 2.3 feet at 5:43 p.m. The next high tide will be 5.8 feet at 11:54 p.m., followed by a low tide of minus 0.6 feet at 6:40 a.m. tomorrow. All tide data is for the Golden Gate, so compensate accordingly. Today's sunrise was at 6:14, sunset will be at 8:01, with darkness by 9:03. A lunar note, enjoy the full moon tonight. And there you have it, today's tide report for San Francisco Bay, brought to you by the Call of the Sea, wishing you a good day.
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5: 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That's a Historical Society downtown walking tour happening the second and fourth Saturday each month from 10:30 a.m. to noon, leaving from the Ice House Museum at 780 Bridgeway in downtown Sausalito. 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
6: Now it is time for Tide Tones PM, your afternoon tide report from Radio Sausalito. Your reporter is Greg Grunke. Today is Friday, May 1st, 2026. A high tide of 4.4 feet will occur at 1:03 p.m., followed by a low tide of 2.3 feet at 5:43 p.m. The next high tide will be 5.8 feet at 11:54 p.m., followed by a low tide of minus 0.6 feet at 6:40 a.m. tomorrow. All tide data is for the Golden Gate, so compensate accordingly. Today's sunrise was at 6:14, sunset will be at 8:01, with darkness by 9:03. A lunar note, enjoy the full moon tonight. And there you have it, today's tide report for San Francisco Bay, brought to you by the Call of the Sea, wishing you a good day.

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1: 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Here's a public service announcement from the City of Sausalito Parks and Recreation Department. 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Food and beverages will also be available for purchase during the concert. Music starts at 6:30 and ends at 8 p.m. For the 2026 lineup, more information about Jazz and Blues by the Bay, and to reserve tables, visit sausalito.gov/events. That's the Jazz and Blues by the Bay free concert series happening each Friday evening beginning June 5th from 6:30 to 8 p.m. at Gabrielson Park through September 25th. 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

0: Radio Sausalito thanks Gil Purcell for his generosity, which helps us continue to provide this important broadcast service to the people of Marin County. 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
1: In the pantheon of great jazz composers, Billy Strayhorn stands alongside Duke Ellington, Charles Mingus, and Wayne Shorter. But Strayhorn had one of the most unusual careers in jazz. Today, his genius as a composer is uniformly acknowledged, but that was not the case during his lifetime. Strayhorn spent his entire career as, in Duke Ellington's words, his composing and arranging partner. Many of his most famous creations were often attributed to Ellington, including Duke's theme song, Take the A-Train. Join me, Larry Slater, the Jazz MD, on Radio Sausalito's Jazz Connections, as we listen to Strayhorn's remarkable compositions. 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
2: 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That's the Marin Open Studios weekends happening May 2nd and 3rd, as well as May 9th and 10th at the Sausalito Center for the Arts in downtown Sausalito from 11 a.m. to 6 p.m. For more information and photo previews, check out marinopenstudios.org.
3: Now it is time for Tide Tones PM, your afternoon tide report from Radio Sausalito. Your reporter is Greg Grunke. Today is Friday, May 1st, 2026. A high tide of 4.4 feet will occur at 1:03 p.m., followed by a low tide of 2.3 feet at 5:43 p.m. The next high tide will be 5.8 feet at 11:54 p.m., followed by a low tide of minus 0.6 feet at 6:40 a.m. tomorrow. All tide data is for the Golden Gate, so compensate accordingly. Today's sunrise was at 6:14, sunset will be at 8:01, with darkness by 9:03. A lunar note, enjoy the full moon tonight. And there you have it, today's tide report for San Francisco Bay, brought to you by the Call of the Sea, wishing you a good day.

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2: 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It's Friday, May 1st. 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